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1: Nearly half the record about of cocaine seized last year. Given one operation, which ended all the terms in November, 800 kilograms of cocaine were discovered on 6

0: Radio Orient. Oriental Vibes. Berlin Beats.
1: Yo, El Moto's back. We still in here. Hey yo, Mynta, I can't believe we gon' do this again. 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